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0: Yeah, yes it is.
1: But I thought the old lady dropped it into the ocean in the air.
0: Well, baby, I went down and got it for you.

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0: Benson.

Would you cry if you saw me crying? 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
1: 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Samo hitovi.